0: Sonido 102.1. Tome Bamba FM.
1: Tights with my teeth, but there's no relief. I'm wide awake in my kitchen. It's black and I'm lonely. Oh, if I could only get some sleep. Creaky noises make my skin creep. I need to get some sleep.

Wonderful, thank you. Recorded by the Teddy Bears, Diane Mistletoe, Amy Winehouse. So, congratulations on your big hit record. Well done, my dear. Rehab is in the top 10.

0: El sonido que resplandece en tus oídos es el sonido 102.1.
1: Thank you very much. That's called The Loneliest Guy from the Reality album. This one's the title track. I still love this song a lot. 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It's the title track from the album. It's called The Man Who Sold the World. 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

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People will laugh about John Travolta, Olivia Newton-John, white polyester suits and platform shoes and going like this. But we had nothing to do with those things and still love disco. 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

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Him, and her, and them too. 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I'll take you along. I'll take you along with me.